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3: 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Welcome to the Easter Factory. 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
4: This is so cool.
3: Someday, this will all be yours.
2: Eevee! You're about to be crowned the Easter Bunny. Shouldn't you be rehearsing your speech?
5: Well, Dad, I want to drum in a band.I want to see the world.
2: Now listen to me. You need to get it together, get rid of these drums, and get your priorities straight.
5: My dad's right. I do need to get my act together. In Hollywood.
6: I came today.
5: All great artists suffer before they become famous. That lady wrote Harry Potter in a ditch.
7: Excuse me.
8: I'm Evie. And you are?
5: I'm Fred.
8: Please don't go.
5: I'll behave.
8: I'm special. I mean, I'm really special.
5: See?
9: Jelly beans?
3: No way.
5: Oh, yes, Fred. I am the Easter Bunny.
9: Happen.
3: On April 1st,
9: my son ran away.
10: The son is very difficult to replace, but not impossible.
9: What the? What's that in your head?
10: What?My new emus?
1: 传说中复活节兔子是真的存在的，他们住在复活节岛上，为孩子们制造复活节彩蛋还有糖果。但是在这群以成为复活节兔子为使命的小兔当中，有这么一只特别的兔子，它是下一任复活节兔子的继承者。可是这只可爱的兔子对制造糖果和管理工厂并没有兴趣，他的唯一爱好就是打鼓，甚至经常在复活节石像的顶端抱着自己几个木桶练习。他就是我们的主人公小兔菲比。在世界的另外一端，人类的国度，一位小男孩在复活节的晚上无意中从窗口看见了来送糖果的复活节兔子，他拿起了相机追出门去，而兔子不见了踪影。在他家门口的地上则摆满了各式各样的糖果。一晃20年过去了，镜头把我们带到了一个人类的家庭聚会上。年轻的 Frida 是一个还没有找到工作的青年，他的父亲正在饭桌上询问三个儿女的工作情况。 Frida 面对父亲的提问吞吞吐吐，答非所问。他的父亲知道他又没有找到

copy the future, we will have these memories for us to cherish. I'll tell the world, I love you, Al. I can promise you the future.